0: cijeloj četiri.
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Κατρέφεν. Στο Τσιαλού 4. I've been putting in the effort. I've been busy trying to build a thing for you and me. I've been putting

I'd be lying if I said I didn't need to get lost sometimes. It took a couple wrong turns, but I learned the right ones are harder to find.

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Rec 808. 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

FM. If you ask a stupid question, then you get a stupid answer. And if you ask if I'm okay, I'm unhappy ever after.

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We made a language for us two. 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